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Her name is Stella Lefty. 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Name of her single is Boston. 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

0: 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I could never be in a band with my siblings, but it works out for the Jonas Brothers. They're really talented. They're doing the Burning Up Tour all over again, and they're going to be at the Lenovo Center in Raleigh on October 1st. If you want tickets, they put on a great show, by the way. 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

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I hate what's happening with Dolly Parton's estate. They're firing Dolly's nephew, and there's just a whole bunch of stuff going on, and Dolly would not stand for any of this. Come on, let's keep peace in Dolly's world. 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

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Her sitcom, by the way, was renewed. Happy Place. Pretty good. I mean, I like the original Reba show better, but she's bringing on people that were on the original Reba. So talented. Reba can do anything. It's 93.7 The Dude.

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0: 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Special guest Peyton Sullivan's going to be there as well. If you want to go, it's going to be over at the North Charleston Coliseum on October 2nd. 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Good luck, and thank you so much for listening to and loving The Dude.
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93.7 The Tune. Riley Green making his mark on The Voice. Him and Kelly Clarkson were arguing over this teenage contestant who sang Travis Tritt. And then, of course, Riley started singing with him. It was a pretty cool moment. This is Think Is You Drunk on The Tune.

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0: 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Surprisingly, I'm doing well in fantasy football this year. That's usually not the norm. I'm 2-0. Don't jinx me. Our Carolina Panthers hitting the road against the Cleveland Browns on Sunday. We'll have full coverage with your pregame at 12. Kickoff at 1 this Sunday with The Jude.
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One of those cool moments. Kane Brown grew up listening to Shania Twain, and now he is doing a single with Shania Twain. 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

0: 93.7 The Dude. So many concerts coming to the area, and we are getting you into all of them. The Jonas Brothers going to be here in October. They're going to be over at the Lenovo Center in Raleigh on October 1st. So talented, the Jonas Brothers. They're all very talented musically. They can sing, they can play instruments, and they're going to be there over at the Lenovo Center. If you want to go, text me the word burning to 910-815-2663. You're in the running. 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

93.7 The Dude, Taylor Swift doing what Taylor does, all these teases. She's actually going to be putting out a new single on Friday. 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

0: It is 93.7 The Dude, Ella Langley and Morgan Wallen. Got to say congratulations, Ella. She has officially made Billboard history. Her song, Choosing Texas, is now the longest running number one song on the Hot 100 for 23 weeks. It's beaten Mariah. How does anybody beat Mariah? Congratulations to Ella Langley.
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This guy has had a huge year. 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

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I wrote him back a letter and I told him it was not the perfect country and western song because he hadn't said anything at all about mama or trains or trucks or prison or getting drunk.

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0: the latest from Kane Brown on 93.7 The Dude. Good Thursday morning. I'm Linda Wilde. It is the Port City Morning Show, and it's all being brought to you by McDonald's this morning. I am so excited. McDonald's is bringing Monopoly back. They've got so many prizes up for grabs. Mark the date, October 6th, Monopoly back at McDonald's. And if you are heading out, traffic looks good. I don't see any problems yet. But if you see anything slowing you down, please let me know. Call me or text me at 815-2663.
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7, The Dude. Hey, it's Lynn with you on this Thursday, and Sugarland is coming to the North Charleston Coliseum next Friday, October 2nd, and you've got a chance to win tickets. I'll tell you how coming up in just a few minutes on The Dude.

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0: It's Jason Aldean on 93.7 The Dude. 6:42 Thursday morning. I'm Linda Wild, and all this week you've got a chance to win tickets to see Sugarland. They are back out on tour, gonna be at the North Charleston Coliseum next Friday night, October 2nd. Perfect way to kind of get out of town for the weekend. And if you want to try to win those tickets, I want you to text me right now, 910-815-2663. 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
9: The weekend starts on Thursday. 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

0: George Strait on 93.7 The Dude. Good Thursday morning, 7-11. I'm Linda Wild, and we are off to such a nice, cool start this morning. 67 is where we're at. Our high today is only 72, but the rain's still hanging around for one more day. I will tell you the full forecast coming up in just a few minutes. But right now, let's do our celebrations, announcements. It's birthdays, it's anniversaries, and if you've got somebody you want to add to my list, just let me know. 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Or send a message anytime on Facebook or Instagram at Gotta Love the Dude. And here we go with our celebrations announcements on this Thursday. It is September 24th, and we're going to start it off by saying happy birthday to you this morning. Amanda Batts, hope you have a great day today. Natalie Lovell, happy birthday to you as well. Gail Jones, celebrating number 52 today. My friend Jennifer Gentry, happy birthday to you. Jason Green, happy birthday, celebrating number 49 today. Pamela Moore, happy birthday. Joyce Duncan, turning 73 today. And Judith Chesson, happy birthday, turning 66 today. Lots of birthdays going on today. And if you are celebrating as well, birthday, anniversary, we hope you have the best day. It's from all of us here at The Dude.
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93.7, The Dude. 7:26, Thursday morning. I'm Linda Wild. Rain chances still hanging around today, about 40%. If we see anything, maybe some showers, possible storm, it'll probably be between noon and 5. Keep that in mind. High today, only 72, 67 right now.

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0: 93.7, The Dude. 7:42 Thursday morning. I'm Linda Wild, and coming up tonight, we've got Thursday Night Trivia. It kicks off at 6:30, 7 Mile Post in Ogden. And when I'm telling you, you don't want to miss it, you do not want to miss it. We have got so many prizes up for grabs tonight. I am talking Sugarland tickets, Jonas Brothers tickets. I've got mystery concert tickets. I've got tickets for you to see Bells. They're going to be playing, or she's going to be playing, I should say, at the Brooklyn Arts Center on Friday night. I have got our last pair of Busch Gardens passes up for grabs tonight, plus free food and free beer, and 3 rounds of the best trivia in town. So come on out tonight, 6:30, 7 Mile Post in Ogden. I will be there as your hostess, and then when you're done, you can head out back, listen to some live music, or watch my Packers and the Falcons on Thursday Night Football. It is going to be a great night. Be there, 6:30, 7 Mile Post in Ogden. All the details up now on Facebook and Instagram at Gotta Love the Dude.
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0: 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Good Thursday morning, 8:13. It is the Port City Morning Show, and it's all being brought to you by McDonald's this morning. If you haven't downloaded that McDonald's app, you gotta do it. There are so many good extra value meals available. You can get a sausage McMuffin with egg meal. That is the sandwich, a coffee, and a small or hash brown, I should say. $5 right now on the app at McDonald's. And if you are heading out, traffic is looking like it normally does this time of the morning. If you are heading into Wilmington from Brunswick County, traffic backed up to about 133. The 421 side of the Isabel Holmes Bridge, both sides moving very slow this morning. The MLK and North Carr seeing some slowdowns as well. South College Road, we're going to see some slowdowns from about 17th down to Oleander. Also right there at Holly Tree and Masonboro Loop Road, moving super slow as well. Carolina Beach Road and Independence, Carolina Beach Road and Shipyard. Also, as you are heading downtown towards Carolina Beach Road and 3rd Street, moving super slow in that area. Market and Eastwood seeing some slowdowns. If you are heading up towards Hampstead, 17 and Sidbury Road, moving a little bit slow as well. No accidents that I'm seeing at this time, but if you see anything else pop up, please let me know. Call me or text me at 815-2663.
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93.7, The Dude. 8:35 Thursday morning. I'm Linda Wild, and our Carolina Panthers are back in action on Sunday. They're going to be taking on the Browns. They're going to be hitting the road, and we will have full coverage for you of that game right here on The Dude, with pregame at noon and kickoff at 1 o'clock.

0: It's Hardy on 93.7, The Dude. 8:44 Thursday morning, I'm Linda Wild, and it is time for your daily dose of chucked up news. There is a lot of really weird, really funny things that happen in our world every single day, and we bring it to you courtesy of our friends at Matthews Motors, 5723 Market Street, and online at MatthewsMotorsWilmington.com. Now, your story this morning is so bizarre to me because I didn't even know this was a thing. There is a woman in Oregon who is suing Apple for $75,000 because her ex-boyfriend hid an Apple AirTag under her car to track her. Like, I know that you can use Apple AirTags to, like, if you lose your purse or you lose your phone. Did not ever occur to me that you could stalk somebody with it. Apparently, she had her car inspected a few months ago. She found the tracking device, and she said because her boyfriend was able to stalk her that way, she endured verbal threats, property damage, and severe stress the whole time that he was secretly following her. She said she has an iPhone. She never received the notification that an unknown AirTag was traveling with her. And Apple apparently designs these devices to automatically send an alert and play a sound so that this kind of stalking can't happen. So she is suing them for $75,000. And apparently there are like 30 other lawsuits exactly like this. That scares the bejesus out of me. Check out this story. It is up for you right now on our Facebook page at Gotta Love the Dude. And that is your daily dose of chucked up news this morning, brought to you by Matthews Motors, 5723 Market Street, and online at MatthewsMotorsWilmington.com.
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London, Paris, paradise. But ain't got much memory. Other scenes come to think I missed them all.

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That sunset, cliffs by the sea, and the night rolled in. And you still talk about that moon that I can't recall.

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0: 93.7, The Dude. Good Thursday morning, 9:12. I'm Linda Wild and the Jonas Brothers. They are bringing the Burning Up Tour all over again to the Lenovo Center in Raleigh. That is next Thursday, October 1st. And we are giving you a chance to win tickets all week long. If you want a chance to go see them, text me right now. 910-815-2663. 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

93.7, The Dude. 9:26, Thursday morning. Oh my gosh, I almost forgot what day it was. Thursday morning, I'm Linda Wild. And we've got the rain chances hanging around today, about a 40% chance of rain. If we see anything, and we actually could see a possible thunderstorm pop up, we're going to see it probably between noon and 4. Our high today is only going to be 72. And for tonight, get ready, 57 is our low. It is 67 now at The Dude.

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I'm Linda Wild, and tonight you've got to get yourself on out to Seven Mile Post in Ogden. We've got Thursday Night Trivia going down tonight, 6:30. I've got so many prizes up for grabs tonight. I'm talking

0: in Sugarland tickets, Jonas Brothers tickets, mystery concert tickets, Busch Gardens passes, tickets to see the Bells concert on Friday night at the Brooklyn Arts Center, plus free booze. 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

93.7, The Dude. 9:55 Thursday morning. I'm Linda Wild, and that does it for me. Have a great rest of your day. I will see you tonight, 6:30, 7 Mile Post in Ogden. Thursday night trivia kicks off at 6:30 tonight. Marissa is coming in next. She will get you through the rest of your workday. She's got Little Texas, Kane Brown, Post Malone, Morgan Wallen all coming up. Plus, she's going to give you the keywords again to win those Sugar Land and Jonas Brothers tickets on The Dude.

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Ah! 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

93.7 The Dude. Thanks to Four Corners Wrightsville Beach for powering up the workday here. 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

0: 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So I realize it's a work day. You're probably busy. You're distracted. Pay attention real quick, all right? I just need your undivided attention for like 10 seconds. Your keyword is Charleston. 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It's going to be the second stop of their tour. And so, you know, you don't want to miss it. 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
3: Bryce Young is off to a tremendous start to his fourth NFL season, ranking among the league leaders in several major categories heading into the Panthers' third game. I'm Jim Zoki with a Panthers update after this.
4: Charlotte's momentum has a name. UNC Charlotte, 32,000 students strong, ranked among the nation's top 75 public universities, recognized at the highest level for research, unmatched access to Fortune 500 companies, built for a top-tier city. This isn't typical higher ed. The difference is scale. The difference is momentum. The difference is Charlotte, UNC Charlotte.
3: Two games into the new season, the Panthers own the NFL's top passing yardage attack at 312 yards per game. Quarterback Bryce Young is second individually in passing yardage and tied for first in touchdown passes with six so far. But he says despite coming off a big win in Atlanta, they need to quickly turn their focus to this Sunday at Cleveland.
5: Yeah, for sure. We're big on that. We want to go 1-0 each week. We got to flush it. Again, we look back, learn from the film, see the stuff we can improve on, see the stuff that, you know, we got to make sure we're consistent at, and then it's on to the next page. So I'm grateful to have a group like this who's excited for that work. You know, they're able to refocus. We're all have that mentality.
3: Two of Bryce's six touchdown passes have gone to new addition Darren Waller. The veteran tight end has quickly developed a chemistry with the quarterback.
5: Played so much ball, so obviously he's a pro. So many little things that, you know, he's a vet and a pro with. And then on top of that, just being able to communicate, it's been great coming in, and us getting on the same page quickly has been just a lot of conversation, a lot of him asking questions, a lot of him telling me the stuff that he likes, and then vice versa.
3: I'm Jim Zoki on the Carolina Panthers Radio Network.
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Tucker Wetmore, 93.7, the dude making some headlines in these last 24 hours. Why? Looks like he's the one that has won over Ella Langley. Yeah, those two spotted out together in Nashville celebrating her milestone she just reached, and I'm happy for him.

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93.7 The Dude. Going to have your chance at Jonas Brothers tickets coming up in the next 10 minutes. And you know what I'm excited for? CMAs. Like, who's going to perform? We're going to get any special collaborations? Who's doing the Dolly tribute? You know there's going to be one, right? But Ella and Morgan are on now. It's The Dude.

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0: 93.7, a dude, as a reminder for you, tomorrow, Dolly Day. You know, even if it's not like, you know, a North Carolina holiday just yet, it probably will be. And everybody's going to be celebrating, let's face it. So just get your Dolly gear on and let's have some fun. And we have your chance to have an exceptional fun time, and that is over with the Jonas Brothers in Raleigh October 1st. So that's next week. If you want to win these tickets, text the keyword UP, UP, UP, to 815-2663. We've got a handful more of opportunities for you to get in the running to win. So just make sure that you're listening and getting that keyword UP into 815-2663 with the dude.
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93.7 The Dude, getting you through the workday thanks to our friends over at Four Corners Wrightsville Beach, setting up for lunch right now. And if your tummy's grumbling, this is probably going to, well, make it just grumble a little bit more. Like, I was looking at their menu. The Julius peppers, fried pickles, banana peppers, jalapenos. Go get them. It's The Dude.

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0: people with three names. Jonathan Taylor Thomas. Do you remember him from the 90s in Home Improvement? And he was the voice of Simba in The Lion King. He was also over every teen magazine cover that you could possibly think of for like the longest stretch. And he was just so sick of the spotlight. He went to college and he went and lived a nice, quiet, private life up until yesterday. And then all of a sudden he's in the news for public intoxication, getting arrested. I guess he like kind of resisted arrest and he may have kicked a cop. So, there's that. But the internet is collectively all like, leave JTT alone. And I feel that because if I'm reading this right, I think he had too much. He was sitting in his car, which I know you shouldn't do that, but he was trying to wait it out. And this is what happened. It's 93.7, The Dude.
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93.7 The Dude. I'm Marissa, and coming up tonight, join us. We are back for trivia. 7 Mile Post in Ogden. It all starts at 6:30, and just kicking off the weekend a little early with you. So get ready for some great prizes and a whole lot of fun with The Dude. Well, I call.

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Zendaya on 93.7 The Dude. She's got her new album out, and I know we got a couple of them that are dropping tomorrow. So if you're looking for Corey Kent's new album or Kenny Chesney's, drops it technically midnight tonight. It's The Dude. Wee wee.

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93.7, the dude's got your Sugarland tickets. They're going to be coming to North Charleston Coliseum, and your keyword today is Charleston. Text it in to 815-2663 so you can see them October 2nd with the dude. Let me tell you.

to the DMV at all. The temporary NC DMV office is open in Whiteville. As they continue, they got a 6-month renovation project that's going on. So I'm going to get all the info that you need up on our Facebook. Just search Gotta Love the Dude. And if you got to get to the DMV soon, well, then, yeah, it's all at your fingertips.

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93.7, the dude, blowing out concert tickets like we do. And we got the Jonas Brothers in Raleigh coming up on October 1st. And your keyword today to win is up. Text it into 815-2663. That keyword is up. Good luck.

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93.7 The Dude. Big shout out to Terry. She's got us on in Leland, and she's got a Patty Loveless request, so we will get that on for her in just a couple minutes. And Ella and Morgan are on for us now, but we also are going to be getting to your chance to see Sugarland coming up less than

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0: 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And just because summer's done, like, we're over here like, well, we don't really want to stop. So hope that's okay with you. But North Charleston Coliseum, October 2nd, it is going to be a big old sing-along with Sugarland. They're going to be taking the stage again just the second night of the tour, and we've got your chance at tickets. 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

and Shay and Justin Bieber on that. It's 93.7 The Dude, and you never know what's going to happen in New York or L.A. or who you're going to bump into, because in a park in L.A. yesterday, Justin Bieber was hanging out with some buddies, and they just put on, like, a free show. It's The Dude.

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0: Luke Bryan, 93.7. The Dude, his commute for American Idol is going to be a lot easier for Carrie, too, because, you know, they have home base in Nashville a lot of the time. And that flight from Nashville to Atlanta, since Idol's going to be moving there, it's 1 hour, I think, max. So, yeah, going to be a much easier time for him and Carrie. But going to be an easier time, too, for you to go ahead, save some money, win some concert tickets. Joe Bros, we've got your chance to see them. I'll have another chance with the keyword and everything coming up next hour. Okay, so just after 2, you've got Joe Bros tickets with your name on them. It's the Dude.
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It is powered by our friends at Four Corners Wrightsville Beach for the workday. 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
1: 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She's got, 9 CMA nominations. She just broke Mariah Carey's record with Choosing Texas. And it looks like she's also spoken for these days. Ella Langley, rumored to be dating Tucker Wetmore. 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

0: 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We're going to be out tonight, 7 Mile Post in Ogden. If you want to join us for trivia, that all starts at 6:30. We've got concert tickets for you to win there, as well as right now on the air. Sugarland is going to be at North Charleston Coliseum. And if you want to be there next week with them, then text the keyword Charleston to 815-2663 as we get set for the weekend. It's The Dude.
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Morgan Wallen, it's Whiskey Glasses, 93.7 The Dude. They were called beer goggles in my younger, wilder days. But either way, I reckon it's the same effect there. Eric with you, hoping that all is well. Little Friday, I've got you till 7. 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Always looking forward to spending my afternoon with you. It's Kenny Chesney now. Carry on.

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0: classic. It's Garth Brooks' The Thunder Rolls, the hauntingly beautiful 93.7 The Dude. I'm Eric with you, inviting you out tonight. We're going to be out at 7 Mile Post every Thursday. We're out there for trivia. It kicks off at 6:30 p.m. tonight. And any golfers, well, they've got a grand prize that you can still get qualified for. This is a new Titleist golf bag, courtesy of New Belgium Brewing. That's your grand prize. You can get entered to win that tonight out at 7 Mile Post. Trivia kicks off 6:30 p.m.
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Taylor Swift, I knew it, I knew you. 93.7, the dude. Sending thanks out, Durham's Alignment Automotive, 6609 Market Street. 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

0: 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The difference is scale. The difference is momentum. The difference is Charlotte, UNC Charlotte.
1: Two games into the new season, the Panthers own the NFL's top passing yardage attack at 312 yards per game. Quarterback Bryce Young is second individually in passing yardage and tied for first in touchdown passes with six so far. But he says despite coming off a big win in Atlanta, they need to quickly turn their focus to this Sunday at Cleveland.
2: Yeah, for sure. We're big on that. We want to go 1-0 each week. We got to flush it. We look back, learn from the film, see the stuff we can improve on, see the stuff that, you know, we got to make sure we're consistent at, and then it's on to the next page. So I'm grateful to have a group like this who's excited for that work. You know, they're able to refocus. We're all have that mentality.
1: Two of Bryce's six touchdown passes have gone to new addition Darren Waller. The veteran tight end has quickly developed a chemistry with the quarterback.
2: Played so much ball, so obviously he's a pro. So many little things that, you know, he's a vet and a pro with. And then on top of that, just being able to communicate, it's been great coming in, and us getting on the same page quickly has been just a lot of conversation, him asking questions, a lot of him telling me the stuff that he likes, and then vice versa.
1: I'm Jim Zoki on the Carolina Panthers Radio Network.
3: 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The difference is Charlotte, UNC Charlotte.
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93.7 The Dude. We got these fall time temps I've been asking for today. We haven't even hit 70 yet. Sitting at 69 right now. 72 tomorrow, and then the warm-up starts again. I do believe this little fall blast will be short-lived, as next week I see us back into our mid-80s. Sugarland now, it's Baby Girl, 93.7 The Dude.

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0: socials, so you can get easy access over there. It's good to give you an idea of some events and activities that are happening in town over the weekend you might want to get involved with. Little Friday Roundup, it's made possible by the Shoe Center over in Leland. You'll find them in the Lowe's Food Shopping Mall, Brunswick Forest. They've always got some great deals on some shoes in-house, and we're not quite done with the warm temps, so if you still looking for some sandals or flip-flops, they can help you there. Of course, if you're ready for some fall and wintertime shoes, they got you covered there at the Shoe Center as well.
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Cody Johnson, it's the fall, 93.7 The Dude, just a little bit shy of five. I'm Eric with you in the studio, Little Big Town. It's Girl Crush Now here on The Dude.

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A big hallelujah and amen to that. It's a great day to be alive. Travis Tredd, 93.7 The Dude. Karen is past five on Little Friday. Weekend around the corner. Lots to be feeling good about. As always, I'm riding shotgun with you on that drive home. You keep it slow and safe, steady and kind. Kenny Chesney will keep you moving now. It's Carry On.

0: spent some years under the neon moon. Myself, Brooks and Dunn, it's Neon Moon 93.7 The Dude. Trivia night tonight. If you're coming out and joining us, it's always free to play. Kicks off at 6:30 p.m. You got live music taking the stage out there after trivia. Kyle Garris hits it at 8 p.m. tonight. If you can't make it out tonight, live music over the weekend. Joe Koppel and the Wild East Band you'll find tomorrow night. Flannel Rebellion, local favorites out there on Saturday. All that shows out 7 Mile Post. If you're looking for live music, it'll be a great spot for you this weekend.
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0: Zach John King, it's Get to Drinking, 93.7 The Dude. 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
1: 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That's why we call it Little Friday. And if you haven't made plans, check out Port City Daily's Little Friday newsletter on Thursday afternoons for a roundup of what's happening in the Cape Fear region. 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

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We're loving it. Every day I come in, fill up at that tap in my thermos, and I'll be drinking some good clean water. 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

It's good to have them. 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Good to have some friends. Garth Brooks, Friends in Low Places, 93.7 The Dude. Join us tonight. Not too late to get out to 7 Mile Post. Trivia kicks off at 6:30 p.m. Could walk out with concert tickets or some other great prizes. Speaking of concert tickets, I've got a keyword for those Jonas Brothers tickets just around the break. Keep it here on The Dude.

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Mr. Luke Combs, 93.7 The Dude. He's sleepless in a hotel room. I'm Eric with you. I've got your keyword for your Thursday entry for those Jonas Brothers tickets. Going to be up in Raleigh at the Lenovo Center on October 1st. 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And things could be looking up for you if you win those tickets.

0: Holmes. It's BYU 93.7 The Dude. And I find myself grateful each day to be by you. Hanging here in the studio, getting to take in some great music, spend my afternoon and evening. Thanks for being tuned in. 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
1: 93.7 The Dude. That's it from me. Little Friday is done. One more day to the weekend. Hope you get a good night's rest. Wake up feeling good. Another cool day on hand tomorrow. Temp's going to be a couple of degrees warmer. They're saying 72 for our high tomorrow. I'll talk to you then. As always, please be good to each other out in the world. Keep your hands washed, your head up, keep your ears right here on The Dude.

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0: 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Hello. Thursday night in Sky, hanging out. I got a lot going on tonight. I'm going to get you in to see Sugarland. Also, tickets for the Jonas Brothers. I've seen them in concert. They're really good. Very talented guys. That's all on the way from The Dude. Hang on.
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Hello to everybody over at 7 Mile Post in Ogden. 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

0: 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So many concerts, so little time. Sugarland going back out on the road. They're going to be at the North Charleston Coliseum on October 2nd. Tickets in my hand. I'm going to give a random texter some tickets. Text me the word Charleston to 910-815-2663. 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